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Somehow, you remain modest. Flashbulbs pop, paparazzi goes wild. With amazing grace, you walk and smile. They answer to your beck and call. You're flawless, after all. Overqualified for the position. Your dreams see fruition. Me a class on a higher plane. Everyone wants to know your name. Just like perfection. Needs no correction. Like no other. Absolutely. Just like perfection. Needs no correction.

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8: Don't nobody else make me feel like... 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
1: 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I've jam-packed the next 15 minutes, and coming up in the next 10, we've got...

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0: 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You got Chels for the Wineback Hour, and that was Sun and Moon. Everyone stay calm. DJ Mags just dropped the top 100 DJs for 2026. I'm really keen to go through this. I have pulled up last year's too, just to have a bit of a look and just see who's up, who's down, who's new on the scene too. We like to see the new kids on the block. Number one spot, no surprises here whatsoever. It is the man, the myth, the legend, David Guetta. He is taking that out. He's taken that out 3 years in a row, I believe. He definitely got it last year. I haven't Googled 2024, but I'm gonna say it's been 3 years. I'll be very surprised if it hasn't been 3 years, I'll be honest. But second spot, we had Martin Garrix. And third spot, we had Anima. I do want to say, though, so last year, Charlotte DeWitty, she was in ninth spot. This year, she's in sixth spot. Year before that, she was in 13th spot. I don't know about you, but I know who I'm watching. Keep it on Fresh.
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2: 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You got Chels the workday, and I need to address this. I'm breaking the fourth wall a little bit, but I missed the boys' show this morning. I understand that Callum's having some issues with ghosts. 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
2: 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Callum, I hope that you're okay, but if you do want to cry, we've got the best song for you coming up next by Nina Jiraki. Keep it on the fresh.

0: Fresh 92.7, the beat of Adelaide. You got Chelsea at Workday, and that was Weekend by Medusa and Khalid. If you heard me say Nina Jiraki instead of Nina Jirachi about three songs ago, no, you didn't. I don't want to talk about it. Oh, my alarm's going off. What does that say? Text Caitlin back. Caitlin, just so you know, if you're listening, I will be texting you back. I was ranting about something. Oh, yeah, so I do a few night shifts throughout the week. Just, you know, we're living in a failing economy, but I was doing a shift last night, finished work at 3 a.m., did the same thing on Tuesday night too. So keep in mind, finished at 3 a.m., went home, asleep by like 4:30, back up at 9:30 in the studio by like 10:30, 11. Today's the third day. I'm having the time of my... I've just given in to the delusion. Sleep, you don't need sleep. Sleep, overrated. Have you had a no-dose? I should not be promoting this on air. Please do sleep.
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0: 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You get Chelsea Workday, and that was Come Together with Andy C. Let's go catch up with Taylor and the Fresh Street team at the Hickingbotham Homes Display Centre in Port Noarlunga South.
1: 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They're here from Hickingbotham Homes. And I hear you guys have a new incentive for first home buyers. Can you tell us a little bit more about that?
2: Yeah, at Hickingbotham, we've partnered with Homestart with an amazing incentive to give eligible first home buyers access to $20,000 contribution, helping with upfront costs and getting more people into the property ladder sooner.
1: Wow, a $20,000 incentive. That is crazy. Make sure you go to their website. There's plenty on there if you want to check it out. We are here in Noarlunga, always open on the weekend if you want to come down and check it out. Hey, guys, I'm going to let you choose which song we go into next. What are we thinking?
2: Something from Sonny Federa, definitely.
1: Yes, good choice, ladies. Thanks so much, Chelsea.
0: I am always happy to play a little bit of Sonny Federa. So just for you, my friend, we have got some coming up next. Keep it on Fresh.

0: Fresh 92.7, the Beat of Adelaide. You got Chelsea at work day, and that was Monsoon by Flume and Emma Louise. 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
1: It is currently 27.2 degrees, feeling like 24.1 with a maximum of 28. It will be cooling down tomorrow with it getting down to 23 degrees.
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2: 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You got Chels for the workday. And if you were here 15 minutes ago for the comment I made about no-nos, please know that was a joke. I have just gotten air checked in my second week of being on air. I knew this was going to happen, but I was just talking about how I'm very sleep deprived and said that sleep was for the weak. Sleep is not for the weak. Sleep is for those who want a fully developed brain and to look after themselves. Anyway, in the next 15 minutes, we have got some Calvin Harris. Perfect summer vibe, I do have to say. Like, when I look outside and see the weather like this, all I can imagine is hearing this song with a beer in my hand. Please drink responsibly. But how good does that sound? Before we get to Calvin, though, we've got Can't Deny It by Jazzy and Spirits.

0: A little bit of bless there with terms and conditions. You got it on Fresh 92.7 with Chelsea, your work day. And I've got a double pass giveaway to The Social Reckoning, which has only hit cinemas today. So if you want to be one of the first people to go in and see the movie, all you need to do is text in 0428 927 927 the word Mini Friday. I'm really excited. It's almost the weekend. So that's why we're doing the code word. But you go text that in. I'll get the bangers going. We'll meet back soon.
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0: Fresh 92.7, the beat of Adelaide. You got Chelsea the Workday. I've got Callum in the studio with me. Hey,
1: yeah,
0: Callum.
1: Great to be here. I mean, I'm a bit past my hours. I feel like I should be home now. It's so sunny out there.
0: It is good. It is really nice.
1: Why aren't I at the pub? Why aren't you at the pub? Why isn't everyone in this office at the pub right now?
0: Hear me out. We do this break. And then we leave.
1: I don't think it's a bad plan at all. I quite like that. And it's a simple plan. It only took up, 5 seconds of talking and I'm already there.
0: Twist
1: I already agree
0: arm.
1: With you.
0: Let's go. Well, for sure. We'll go to the pub. We might take our winner with us as well because we do have some tickets to give away.
1: Okay, what are the tickets?
0: So we are giving them away to The Social Reckoning. So that it's coming out in cinemas today. So they're going to be some of the first people to go in.
1: So Social Reckoning, that's the Facebook one? The Mark Zuckerberg Facebook movie?
0: It is the new one.
1: Yeah,
0: it
1: cool.
0: Is.
1: All right.
0: I'll be completely honest with you. I'm not near my computer right now, so I do not have the actors' names with me, but I did have them memorized for yesterday. Yeah. So, our winner, though. So, we have got...
1: Who we got?
0: Max W. He's
1: Max
0: just got the double
1: W.
0: Pass.
1: Max W. You. All right.
0: He's going to be very happy. Max, you have to promise, though. You have to text in after you see the movie because I want a full review and I want to... I just want to hear your thoughts.
1: I want a synopsis, a review, everything you thought of it. Yeah, absolutely. Hey, I mean, keep listening to your show if you want to win movie tickets, I guess.
0: Always. I've got everything to give away, mate.
1: Everything. All right. Keep listening.
0: Like a beer.

0: Fresh 92.7, the beat of Adelaide. You got Chelsea the Workday, and that was Wallman by Peggy Goo. Wallman indeed, after the boys spoke with Rick, who is one of the finalists for our Guts of Dad Bod competition. Let me just play you a little bit of audio from their chat this morning.
1: Spent a lot of money on it. I figured I might as well try and get something back out of it.
2: Spending a lot of money on it. We're talking food products, beer, you know.
1: Yeah, food, iced coffee.
2: Yeah.
3: Iced coffee, course, okay. Yeah, iced coffee fan. One. How many iced coffees do you reckon you go through in a week?
1: Probably about 10 litres.
2: Whoa,
3: okay.
2: What, really? 10 litres of iced coffee? Are you a tradie, Rick, or?
1: Yeah.
0: Well, man, indeed. 10 litres, that is impressive, Rick, I've got to say. But we will be finding our Dad Bod winner of 2026 with G-Man from Guts are coming in. 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
1: It is currently 27.8 degrees, feeling like 24.9 with a max of 28. It will be cooling down tomorrow with 23 degrees.
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1: Yeah, you got Chels for the workday, and it has been an absolute cracker of a day. We've got the sun shining, the birds chirping. I haven't experienced any of it. I've been locked in a room all day, but thank God for aircon, am I right? We just had Callum in the studio, and I am 99.9% sure he has now left and he's at the pub. So, Callum, if you're listening to this, have one for me. Cheers. If you're looking to have a beer this weekend, you should have it down at the Wineback party, because we've still got a few tickets left. October 10th, Lion Arts Factory. 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

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Now, that was Stay With Me Through the Night by Tobias. And up next, we got Eli Oakes, the man, the myth, the legend with Baby Doll.

Fresh 92.7, the beat of Adelaide. You got Chelsea the workday, and that was Darling. It's time for me to get out of here because I want to go enjoy this sunshine before I go do my late night shopping for the Wineback party, because why would I be organised for the Wineback party when it's 2 days away? So if you see me really stressed out in the middle of the shops, come say hi. Give me a distraction. I don't want to be shopping, but I'm going to go deal with that. 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
1: 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Until then, here's Chels on Fresh.

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1: 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After four, I hope that you soak up just a little bit of sun, whatever's left of it for today, because out of nowhere, just like showers, thunderstorms, the Bureau just kind of preparing everyone to batten down the hatches a bit.
2: And once we get to about lunchtime on Friday, or perhaps 2 o'clock in the afternoon, we're looking at one comprehensive, cohesive band of rain and thunderstorms across South Australia, bringing widespread wet weather during the second half of the day, including to Adelaide.
1: Yeah, so some pretty heavy rain expected going into the weekend. So look, if you're wearing your summery stuff or you're getting out and about without a shirt on, yeah, the boys today, that's not on for tomorrow.
3: Right. We are underwater!
1: That is what we can expect. Will I ever stop playing that girl from Hindley Street just watching her gut it? No, I will not.

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0: The way that you describe a dad bod kind of does sound like it could be the seven dwarves from Snow White. You got Firmy, you got Floppy, Flabby, Fluffy, Hairy. Yeah, look, the list goes on. We have the last of the final four coming on the show tomorrow. It is all with Gutsa, looking for the best Gutsas out there in SA. All due to this guy.
2: G-Man!
0: 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This was Rick this morning, who's apparently a little bit of a fiend for the Farmers Union.
3: Spent a lot of money on it. I figured I might as well try and get something back out of it.
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5: How many iced coffees do you reckon you go through in a week?
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5: Whoa, okay.
4: 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Are you a tradie, Rick, or...?
3: Yeah.
0: Callum has pegged that one. Beautiful. Nailed it. Could you imagine, though, if he was an accountant? You'd be like, oh, that's a lot of caffeine. That's a wired guy for the numbers. Fresh 92.7, on with some Nina Girardi for the drive home. It's iPod Touch.

0: Joel Corry, M&EK, Fresh 92.7, the beat of Adelaide, driving you home on your Thursday. That is the sound of a double pass to Palace Nova, getting you in to see the cinema. Whenever Ralphie rocks up to do the business. Alright. So this movie, it drops tonight. It's The Social Reckoning. It's the follow-up to, it's just Facebook, right? The big Facebook movies.
1: I wanted to find out who radicalized my friend.
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1: 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Facebook wants you to stay on the site for as long as possible. And 2 years ago, the algorithm was changed.
3: Wait, Mark. We're trying to address hate speech and we're going to amplify and turbocharge it.
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4: Let me take another selfie.
0: Because that is, that's how Facebook started, right? 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So if you want to go see The Social Reckoning at Palace Nova, text a selfie, 0428 927 927.
4: Let me take a selfie.
0: And the first person will send you there. Hey, Sports Car is in the mix upcoming. Yeah, that'll feature. It's some Tate McRae, all for the drive home. Simo, right here with you, Fresh 92.7.
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6: Hey, this is Jason, and here are your headlines. The SA government has proposed abolishing character references during criminal trials. Snowtown killer James Vlasakis has been seen outside Adelaide Pre-Release Centre. And a remote town in the Murraylands is struggling with containing its pigeon population. And over in sport, another blow for the struggling LIV Golf Circuit as its second star player terminates their contract.
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6: For the rest of today, we're looking at a sunny top of 28 with an overnight low of 17 degrees. Tomorrow, we're looking at a top of 23 and showers, and right now in the city, it's 28 degrees. And that's the latest from Fresh News. 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

0: Boone, love that one for the drive home. 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It's Simo with you and the wine back party. If you haven't got your tickets, you're just about out of time.
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0: But buddly dumb, Saturday night, we'll catch you out there. Yeah, Yolanda B. Cooler headlining, of course, of the Inbetweeners fame.
1: I've known you for 10 years and I have never seen you organise a party.
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0: I think Tom and Callum's mums were part of the planning team. So you got DJ Josh Crunk, Paul Marshman, all featuring at the Lion Arts Factory. It's coming up Saturday. 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
4: In Colonel Light Gardens, it's slow going on Goodwood Road for southbound traffic approaching Dawes Road. Over in Sefton Park, expect delays on Regency Road for northbound traffic approaching Hampstead Road. And in Theberton, it's bumper to bumper on Ashwin Parade heading east towards South Road. And watch out for speed cameras on Addison Road in Pennington and 9th Avenue in Woodville North. More news and traffic in 15. 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
0: Daft Punk will feature before your news, your weather forecast. 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
1: In College Park, traffic is building on Fullerton Road, heading north towards McGill Road. Over in Keswick, it's bumper to bumper on Richmond Road, heading west between Railway Terrace and South Road. And in Glen Osmond, it's slow going on Glen Osmond Road for outbound traffic between Fisher Street and Portrush Road. And watch out for speed cameras on Trimmer Parade in Seaton and Valletta Road in Kidman Park.
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1: Hey, this is Jason, and here's what's happening. The SA government has proposed banning criminals from using good character references during trial. Survivor advocacy groups that have been clamouring for this change have praised the decision, citing it as a win for victims. Consultation on the bill will begin in Parliament in the coming days, with its introduction expected by early next year. Snowtown killer James Vlasakis has been spotted leaving Adelaide Pre-Release Centre. He will spend the next 12 months living in the Pre-Release Centre before being given the opportunity to rejoin the community. And a remote town in the Murraylands is struggling with containing its pigeon population. Businesses in Pinneroo are currently spending hundreds of dollars a week in cleaning equipment, and reportedly the town has had to import clean drinking water due to contamination. The local council has begun culling efforts with some limited success. And over in sport, LIV Golf takes another hit as two-time major winner John Rahm terminates his contract with the league. Rahm's attorney has stated his reason for leaving as unacceptable terms in the contract for the next phase of LIV Golf. At least six other golfers are working with a bankruptcy judge to terminate their existing contracts with LIV Golf, although it is unclear if any of them will return to the league after renegotiating.
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1: For the rest of today, we're looking at a sunny top of 28 with an overnight low of 17 degrees. Tomorrow, we're looking at a top of 23 and showers, and right now in the city, it's 27 degrees. And that's the latest fresh news. 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
2: Hey, welcome to the show. We topped out, 27 degrees or something in the city? I mean, the mall's balls were a little sweaty, but you get that. Apparently torrential downpours for some of the weekend, which spells some tricky news for Oz Asia Festival. That starts up on Sunday. It's the 20th anniversary, last one for Oz Asia. Rumours being that the Lucky Dumpling Market, that one will kick on, but they've got their 25 food vendors set up from this weekend. The Moon Lantern display, they've got some live concerts and just a bunch of stuff happening this weekend onwards. Visual arts, just big celebrations of like Asian culture, how it fits in here for us in Adelaide and Australia, wider abroad. So, yeah, a wicked setup. I cannot wait to demolish any mochi that comes my way. A special fright. Bryce, get in me. It's going to be a wicked time. Sweet lovin', it's time for some Sigala. It's Simo on with you, sponsored by SA Housing Centre. 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

0: 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Never Alone is what's in the mix. That's upcoming, just a couple of minutes away. But hey, tonight, bit of a gig happening at the Howling Owl, Rundle Street, just there at Vaughan Place. 7 o'clock, laughter is the best of meds, and this is all in conjunction with Mental Health Month. Actually got to catch up with the host, headliner, Jason Chong, who is, look, if you have that much of a good time that you come out of there feeling like you're walking on air, turns out he might charge you not just for your ticket.
1: Hopefully people smile, and if anyone gets better from it, then let me know and I will send you an invoice.
0: 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So if you're looking for a gig tonight, it's got to be on the list. 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
3: In Heathpool, it's slow going on Portrush Road for southbound traffic approaching Greenhill Road. Over in Enfield, it's bumper to bumper on Grand Junction Road for eastbound traffic between Cavern Road and Main North Road. And in St Clair, expect delays on Cheltenham Parade for southbound traffic approaching Port Road. And watch out for speed cameras on Gloucester Avenue in Belair and Military Road in Henley Beach. More news and traffic in 15. 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

0: Sunny Fedora, Becky Hill, Fresh, 92.7, the beat of Adelaide. It is Simo on with you. Josh Baker is in the mix. It's My Place. Upcoming for the drive home on your Thursday. Hey, there's a couple of spots left over which you can snap up. They're going to go because this all kicks off at the end of this month. The Fresh 92.7 DJ course, 6 weeks to learn every essential skill that your DJs need. 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
5: In Dudley Park, it's slow going on Churchill Road for northbound traffic approaching Regency Road. Over in Fitzroy, it's bumper to bumper on Park Terrace heading east between Port Road and Main North Road. And in Glenelg North, expect delays on Tapleys Hill Road for southbound traffic approaching Anzac Highway. And watch out for speed cameras on Education Road in Happy Valley and Byards Road in Ranella East.
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5: Hey, this is Jason, and here's what's happening. The SA government has proposed abolishing character references during criminal trials. Snowtown killer James Vlasakis has been seen outside Adelaide Pre-Release Centre. And a remote town in the Murrayland struggles with containing its pigeon population. And over in sport, another blow for struggling LIV Golf Circuit as its second star player terminates their contract.
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5: For the rest of today, we're looking at a sunny top of 28 with an overnight low of 17 degrees. Tomorrow, we're looking at a top of 23 and showers, and right now in the city, it's 27 degrees. And that's the latest fresh news. 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

0: 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Upcoming, some comes and goes. This is Ketamer real soon. Also, soon, back tomorrow, 7 o'clock, Tom and Callum, the Fresh Brekkie Boys. And they are not a huge fan of the emails.
1: This guy hates looking at his emails so much because he wants to dip off from work that he's got a present sitting right there and he hasn't even seen it.
2: Yeah, I'm with him.
1: What? You wouldn't look at it?
2: Nah, I don't check my emails over the weekend.
0: I ain't going to be honest with you. I have sent Tommy some emails. He's never responded. The most, what would you say, efficient work combos I've ever had with him have been when I've passed him sitting at the pub. I'm like, hey, have you got that interview ready? You're all sorted with that? And he's like, yeah, man, I'm all good. Like, doesn't check the emails at all. Meanwhile, Callum's out there trying to send people gift vouchers. Like, if you're going to give a present, don't send it to an email address. This is soon. Fresh 92.7 The Drive Home. 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
4: In Smithfield Plains, it's slow going on Coventry Road heading north between Anderson Walk and Curtis Road. Over in Royston Park, it's bumper to bumper on Paynham Road for outbound traffic approaching Portrush Road. And in West Richmond, expect delays on Marion Road for southbound traffic between Sir Donald Bradman Drive and Richmond Road. And watch out for speed cameras on Majors Road in O'Halloran Hill and Liberty Grove in Woodville Gardens. 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

0: My takes out our time together. 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It's Simo with you. Some Burberry. This is fresh. It's new. It's Charlotte Plank Notion as well. And don't forget, tomorrow you got Tom and Callum. Chels back for the workday. Simo with you. On the way to 6 o'clock news, weather forecast. That'll feature soon. I'll catch you back around here Monday for fresh.
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1: Hey, this is Jason, and here's what's happening. The SA government has proposed banning criminals from using good character references during trial. Survivor advocacy groups that have been clamouring for this change have praised this motion, citing it as a win for victims. Consultation on the bill will begin in Parliament in the coming days, with its introduction expected by early next year. Snowtown killer James Vlasakis has been spotted leaving Adelaide Pre-Release Centre. He will spend the next 12 months living in the Pre-Release Centre before being given the opportunity to rejoin the community. And a remote town in the Murraylands is struggling with containing its pigeon population. Businesses in Pinneroo are currently spending hundreds of dollars a week in cleaning equipment, and reportedly the town had to import clean drinking water due to contamination. The local council has begun culling efforts with some limited success. And over in sport, LIV Golf takes another hit as two-time major winner John Rahm terminates his contract with the league. Rahm's attorney has stated his reason for leaving as unacceptable terms in the contract for the next phase of LIV Golf. At least six other golfers are working with a bankruptcy judge to terminate their existing contracts with LIV Golf, although it is unclear if any of them will return to the league after renegotiating.
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1: For the rest of today, we're looking at a sunny top of 28 with an overnight low of 17 degrees. Tomorrow, we're looking at a top of 23 and showers, and right now in the city, it's 26 degrees. And that's the latest Fresh News. 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
1: Over the weekend, stayed at Mum's house. 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
1: Been there 30 years,
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1: maybe.
2: Time.
1: They got ding-dong ditched. Dad walks out to go see who's at the door. 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They look at the cameras and see, yeah, these kids ding-dong ditched
2: them.
1: Okay. 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Puts on his sand shoes, starts patrolling the neighbourhood.
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1: He's walking.
2: Gone out for a walk to hunt down the kids.
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2: 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Ding-dong dashed the guy, ran off. Guy then launched over his fence. 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
1: Not a good
2: time. Still neighbours with him to this day, but never spoken to him once.
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0: Adelaide might be the city of churches, but there's nothing holy about this next filthy track. 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

0: 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I can't go wrong, can I make things right? 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
1: 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And the sun is out. Oh, I almost had a sing-along prepared for this bit, but we don't want to hear my god-awful demon singing voice. No. We've got plenty of talented artists on the way tonight for that. Talking of suns out, I'm literally getting my car, my brand new Mazda, detailed for the first time this weekend. My goodness, the boys at Southern District Detailing are hooking me up on a Saturday. God, I'm so keen. I checked it out. They detailed my mate's Beamer last week and it was absolutely immaculate. And it's the perfect time of year for this to come my way because I've got an annoying big tree at the front that just feels like it needs to flower for about 3 weeks straight. And it just causes all sorts of dirt all over my baby every springtime. Well, they're even giving D&B Hub listeners a cheeky 10% off. Just literally mention D&B Hub and you're on your way. Check the guys out on my Insta story. Back into it. We've had Dark Machine send it a worldwide track debut tonight from our counterpart in the US of A. That's coming up at 7:30. Plus, it's been announced the executioner, Mr. Andy C, will be coming through Adelaide on the 2nd of January. Massive news. We are starting off with a brand new one by MXTR, Mr. Mixture himself. The remix of Stardust, Music Sounds Better With You, as you couldn't half tell. We have Chad in right now. We got Bambi, Emily, Adam, Ali, Georgie, we got Coops, Eli, Alyssa and Andrew all the way in Black Point. Get your shout outs through to 0428 927 927. This is D&B Hub.

Yo, shout outs to Georgie. A million hard solos. Happy Thursday to you. And the big dog, the OG, Mr. Butters, locked in. The man, Butters.

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0: You almost said it, Netsky.

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Always good to have you on board, brother.

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0: And I'm going to make sure I get this right. 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I like that one. Flows like water. OG Jess locked in. And shout outs to the big dogs. Evolve crew. Happy birthday, Yad. 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

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Oh, here we go. Shout outs to Metro Mez. Well deserved. The very patient girl. Shout out to Claire. 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Locks.

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1: Oh, shout outs going out to Skylar. 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
1: Shout-outs going out to the Carly Smiley. Chef's Kiss. J-Man and Jazz. Love it. Mr. Frederick with the correct terminology. Yes, Chef. Are we doing that? Is that what we're doing here? I'm the chef for the night. Am I going to cook it? 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

She is here. She's locked. She's ready. Abby. Part of the GB Hub crew. Day one-er. This next track is going out to Coop. He's been requesting it all week. You gotta give the crowd what they want. Brand new one from Dimension. Just dropped.

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1: Chat is going hard for this one. 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
1: Over the weekend, stayed at Mum's house. 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
1: Been there 30 years,
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1: maybe.
2: Time.
1: They got ding-dong ditched. Dad walks out to go see who's at the door. 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
2: Okay.
1: What does Dad do? 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
2: 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Ding-dong dashed the guy, ran off. Guy then launched over his fence. Then he made me apologise to all of the houses I ding-dong dashed.
1: Not a good
2: time. 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
5: 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Shout outs going out to D Russ, the man. Shout outs to Ali and Eli from Joe and Troy. Big love. And shout outs to Brucey G. Brucey G. We had Hospital last weekend at Malamere. We had Unglued, Danny Bird, Hoax, plus a Class A of locals. That was good fun. Plus, we got another vibe on the way on the 17th. Myself and Azura on the opener for that one. 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Friday, October 23rd, the young Padawan Coops on the open duties. 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The link is in my Instagram story, Profeshto_DMB. Plus the next Low Cool on the 24th, literally the next night. And that's a free event. No reason to not come out to DMB in 2 nights. Come on. All right, my crew, as we do at DMB Hub, it's worldwide debut time. Friend of DMB Hub, Doshi, has cooked it again. This time in the kitchens of Dark Machine Records. Shout outs to Jeff for the premiere on this one. Reigning from the US, he's gained ridiculous attention from some of the biggest UK DMB hitters in the game. Teaming up with UK specialists Joy Doc and Kurza, DMB Hub is proud to present their new track, Flame Master. 0428 927 927. Let's go.

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1: Oh, I love this little guitar solo. Shout out to Rochi, the red leg man. 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Toddy, the family.

China has dropped his EP. Full of the releases. In and out of time. 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

We have got the Hour of Power coming up in 20 minutes, Adelaide. We're going to creep you there. We've got Marco and the boys at Marino locked in.

Yo, shout out to Jess, Jessie Star. Big love, that one's from Daddy Boy. Shout out to my boy Dave.

We are bringing it up a notch here. Shout out to Greg the Man. We have Carl locked in. Your Kellogg's and Grey Man.

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Country girl. 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

He has just dropped this. Technically, the release date is tomorrow. What you gonna say for me?

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Feel for you. Hour of Power coming up in the next 5 minutes. 0428 927 927. Let's go, Adelaide.

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Jen, Chris, Tadster. And we got the big Mez, Taylor, locked in.

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4: You're back at D&B Hub here at Fresh. Profesto. What was that? Bit of cheeky laughter. The Big Blue has struck 8 p.m. You know what that means? Hour of power, my crew. I've been crawling through my collection this morning and I found a few nutty releases that I feel we need to dance to tonight. We're going to get busy. Brand new drop by Sigma. Oh, I'm a sucker for a bit of Sigma cheese. This one is called Another One. I'm in a good mood tonight, my crew. Let's have some fun. Turn it up. Tune out. I'm going to take you on a journey for the next hour. As Sharon likes to say, she's got the tap shoes ready to go. We have a shout out here going out to Joe the Painter. Didn't realise daylight savings was happening in Adelaide right now, but he's locked in just in time for the Hour Power. And this particular Hour Power is going out to my main squeeze, my main man, Andy. Happy birthday to you, mate. Enjoy your night.
5: 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Miss a copycat, oh brother man.
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And Declan, the big muscle man. 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

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Massive big ups to all the Queensland crew locked in. Locals and locals over there. Good to see some ADL DMB spreading its wings across the states.

Well, we're giving a special shout out here to my Rusties, Lucas and Callum, listening live through the Rust game. I'm an ex-Rusty myself. Shout outs to A Ran, local boy from Melbourne. Big ups to Azura. She's locked in with you, Adelaide. And a big, big love, big shout out to Steph, Miss Fresh Girl. We all miss her here. That one's from Heidi.

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6: Yes, you're back, Adelaide, D&B Hub. You've been locked into the hour of power at Fresh 92.7. We got shout outs going out to Sammy the Houston Texan. Enjoy Goolwa, big dog. 17th of October, we have Vibe 3, Malamia. That's going to be a big evening. Huge names on the bill for that one. Plus myself and Azura. We're doing a little cheeky back-to-back at the start of the night. We're in a very early open and we're going to play up our styles. We're going to have a little bit of fun. We got Turno on October the 23rd. I'll be closing out after the man himself. I've been working on a few drops for this one already. It's getting crazy. I plan on making it silly and fun. A bit like tonight, really. We got 30 minutes left to D&B Hub. Then it's on to the Resonation crew to continue your Thursdays here at Fresh. But first up, Lext has been dropping a lot of releases lately. And his latest, Kill the Noise, is absolutely top tier. Let's get your shout-outs through to 0428-927-927. I've got you for another 30 minutes, Adelaide. We're going to have some fun.

Oh, here it is. You just heard me scream it out. Man of Steel, Voltage Remix. This is one of the first ever drum and bass songs I ever heard. Updated. Upgraded.

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And big ups, Woomera crew, shout outs, Neon Leon, let's get it.

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0: Once inside the shelter, await further instructions from authorized personnel.

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Also, shout outs to Aladdin and catch her in the net, Annette. Hope you guys know what's going on out there, because I have no idea. 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

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And also, very special shout outs to Emma and Matt, our ADL DMB hat winners from a few weeks ago.

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1: Shout outs to Blacks Locked In. And Sirok Dewog. I hope I said that properly. Also out to the Coles crew. Also got a shout out to Ronnie and Sarah. Out to Steve and Drew. Out to B-Man. Out to Todd. And out to Steve.

Shout outs to Pab. Shout outs to Gunda G. Easy now. Out to Lockie Jones and Ron the Ginge. And our usual big shout outs to Ray Ray, Zayden, Con, Joey, Ruby, Olive, Lily, Esme from the One Like Big Mills. Big ups. Much love, Big Mills.

got a shout out and bless to Big Mills. Also out to Kathy Huggers and the Kisses and Super Sparks. Let's go. Blowing the roof off the rusty anchor. Shout out to my neighbours, the Paradise Crew, Jake and Bethany. I hope you are enjoying the bangers.

getting through. We appreciate your love. To the person who doesn't like the shout outs, I'm sorry. We just do what we do. The people who are messaging in, we say the things, provided they're appropriate. We're going to cut to a very short break. We'll be back from lots more DMB. We'll be rolling through till 11 p.m. this evening. And then we have the ones and twos coming on from 11 until 1 a.m. Keep it locked. 6 hours of DMB on your Thursday nights. You've been tuned into Renders and Tinkerbell. 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

Yes, yes, you've been listening to Resonation, Tinkerbell in the mix. Who will be playing this Saturday at the Wineback Party? We've also got Yolanda Be Cool headlining, DJs Josh, Crunk, Paul Marshman, and heaps more. 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

Ah, yes, you knew that one was coming after that comment, Ray Ray. We're going to be cutting to a short break shortly. Let this one roll out. 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
1: Over the weekend, stayed at Mum's house. 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
1: Been there 30 years,
2: long
1: maybe.
2: Time.
1: They got ding-dong ditched. Dad walks out to go see who's at the door. 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
2: Okay.
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2: Oh, no.
1: He's walking.
2: Gone out for a walk to hunt down the kids.
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2: I got caught being a ding-dong ditcher once. Ding-dong dashed the guy, ran off. Guy then launched over his fence. Then he made me apologise to all of the houses I ding-dong dashed.
1: Not a good
2: time. Still neighbours with him to this day, but never spoken to him once.
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And make sure you keep it locked until 11:30. Coming up, ready to go.

Shout out to Butters. Welcome back. Haven't tuned in a while. Nice to have you. Up gaming late. Thanks for texting in. 0428-927-927 is the number. I love to know what you're up to. What am I soundtracking tonight?

Shout out going to Meg, Dill, Pop and Delirium. Thanks for tuning in tonight. And a big shout out to the one like Rincey Spider.

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You are tuned in to the ones and twos. This is your late night drum and bass show here on Fresh 92.7. I'm your host, Amorosity, and right now you are tuned into the sounds of Aetheris. She is here live in the studio for her debut guest mix on Fresh 92.7. She's been getting around the underground bass music scene here in Adelaide over the last year. She's known for her deep, dark and heavy sounds. Likes to play a bit of rollers, dirty, neurofunk. She's also one half of Creatures, bass music promoters here in Adelaide. They also run New Year's festivals. If you like what they do, if you like the sound of Aetheris, check her out on Facebook, Instagram and SoundCloud. This is Aetheris live in the mix on Fresh 92.7.

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Yes, yes. You have been listening to the sounds of Aetherius live in the mix here on Fresh 92.7. She's been getting around town in the bass music scene. She's also one half of Creatures, who run bass music events in Adelaide.

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guests on SoundCloud and if you're with me, send me a signal, send me a sign. 0428 927 927 is still out there. Have you still joined me? Have you got a request? Let me know. 0428 927 927 is the number. And right now you're listening to Amorosity, back-to-back Aetheris. Aetheris just dropped her first guest mix here on the Ones and Twos. We're doing back-to-back till the end of the show. Yo, you want some of this? Keep it locked.

Amorosity back to back Aetherius live in the mix. And we're here till 1 a.m. so stay tuned. We will be back right after a quick break. This is your late night drum and bass show for Fresh 92.7.

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with us. If you've just joined, if you've been here all night, send me a text. 0428 927 927 is the number. You also get in contact on any of the socials. Make sure to keep it locked.

AirDnB's vibe local show at Mala Mia. It's a really fun day-night party. All drum and bass local artists. I'll also be at Love Fest down at McLaren Vale

Liquid monthly open decks coming at the start of November at Ancient World. Thanks for tuning in, everyone. My name is Amorosity. This is the Ones and Twos for Fresh 92.7. We'll see you next week. Have a great weekend.

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My name's Oliver Riddle. It's a bit of an honour, it's a bit of a privilege to be the first voice of the day here on Fresh 92.7. I'm going to have the reins for the next 2 hours right up until 6 o'clock, and I'm going to be talking about a footballer who stole my job, what's it like to go grey, and TV's biggest debates between two of our favourite shows. And of course, I'll continue with your biggest EDM fix. But have you ever lost your TV remote? That can be annoying, but for me, what I lost, which is even more annoying, my light switch remote. My bedroom light has a remote that turns it on and off, no switch, and that's a problem when you lose the remote. For 4 days straight, I was sleeping, I was eating, I was breathing in a room that had a light blaring. 4 days straight it was on, I couldn't turn off, there was no remote, until I finally found it in a completely different room. 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Little bit of a tip for you, don't have a remote, stay with a light switch.

0: 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My name's Oliver Riddle here this morning, and my dream growing up as a little kid was to win premierships for the Crows.
1: So there's nothing left now but to celebrate.
0: And that never happened. Instead, I got to watch people like Isaac Smith live out my dream, winning premiership after premiership.
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0: And hey, that's okay. 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

Have you ever gone to the doctors, waited there for hours and hours, only for them to tell you something that is completely irrelevant? Guys, my name's Oliver Ritter, right here on Fresh This Morning. It's such an odd thing to sit there forever and then not get told what you want to hear. But in saying that, I was also stoked by what I got told. I was told that I'm not going to go grey. Like my hair, my genetics, they don't think I'm going to go grey for a very, very long time. And when I was told this, I didn't think much of it because I was confused. But looking back, this is actually a great sign because there are so many people, and the best example of this is Richard Marx, who will not let himself grow old. I will be right here. This guy is out there on TV pretending as if he's still 30. He's almost 70. But I won't have to go through that. My hair is gonna remain brown. There'll be no need to dye it like Richard or like Rod Stewart. The older and older this guy gets, the better and better I think he thinks he looks. Rod Stewart looks like a lesbian. I'm gonna wrap up the break there. You're on Fresh 92.7. When did you go grey, or what time do you think you're gonna go grey? Anyone that goes grey before 40, that's no good.

0: over New York. Adelaide's the city that doesn't sleep, especially when Fresh is turned up.
1: Hey, boy. I heard you talking that.

0: 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My name's Oliver Riddle. Take a listen to this.
1: Just so we know, DJ Josh, is there any song that we shouldn't request on the night that you hate?
2: I'm okay with everything as long as it's not the Nutbush.
1: I only learned the Nutbush for the first time a few months ago. Maybe I'll whip it out and show you.
2: Really?
0: You know, I've never learned the Nutbush myself. I guess it's just a different era from me. But that's Tom and Callum, who have been talking about our wine back party non-stop this week. And that's basically due to the fact that it's tomorrow. Head down to the Lions Art Factory for our wine back party tomorrow night. Tickets, they are sold out. Aww. So why am I then talking about it? I once bought tickets for something and then forgot about it. It can be a pretty painful mistake. This is essentially just a reminder. If you've got tickets to the wine back party, it is tomorrow night at the Lions Art Factory. 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
1: 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Then he made me apologise to all of the houses I ding-dong dashed.
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0: My name's Oliver Riddle here on Fresh for your Insomnia Show. And guys, there's something I do religiously every single year. Every single year I go out and I buy the Crow's calendar. But until now, because I'm gonna stop, 2026 is the final calendar I'm getting. And here's why. Whether it be McGovern, Cameron, Eddie Betts, players who have left the club are in the next year's calendar. Who's picking this? Who's doing this? Do the people that make the calendar not pay attention to what's going on? And sure enough, 2027's calendar has already been released, and guess who's in it?
1: Crows first round draft pick Luke Pedler has requested a trade to the crosstown rivals.
0: You're on Fresh 92.7. As I said, no longer buying the Crows calendar. What are you putting your foot down and no longer buying?

0: There was something in the news last week which is absolutely incredible. I want to share.
1: Krista Pike has been on death row for 30 years and was meant to be put to death today, but is holding on to life. Her lawyers say two lethal injection attempts seem to have just put her to sleep instead of killing her.
2: I say, hold up, wait a minute, something ain't right.
0: Guys, this is Fresh 92.7. My name's Oliver Riddle, and this woman has instantly become my new hero. To survive a lethal injection, I mean, they're saying that she fell asleep, snored really loudly, and then just woke up. But this is the part that I don't understand, because the story's continued this week, and apparently she's on a ventilator. I mean, aren't we supposed to be trying to kill her? She's not a victim here. We were putting her to death, and now we're trying to save her from the lasting effects. 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Are we doing the right thing with trying to save her now that she's survived, or do we just let her die a slow, painful death?
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4: Over the weekend, stayed at Mum's house. 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
4: 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Dad walks out to go see who's at the door. 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
5: 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Ding-dong dashed the guy, ran off. Guy then launched over his fence. Then he made me apologise to all of the houses I ding-dong dashed.
4: Not a good
5: time.
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Have you ever been to a crime scene? Actually, scratch that, sorry. Stupid question. My name's Oliver Riddle right here on Fresh. I did happen to wake up though to a crime scene the other day. And I tell you what, news reporters, forensics, police tape, it was like I was in an episode of NCIS. And it all happened at my neighbour's house. Thankfully no one died, but you know, their misfortune was my fortune because by the time everyone had left, the newspaper came knocking. So I had a choice, right? Do I A, speak to the newspaper, potentially get my name in the paper, or do I B, just, what am I kidding? I chose A. You're listening to Fresh 92.7. That was my big newspaper debut. I got my name in the paper, and as I said, no one died, therefore it is a happy story. But have you ever featured in the media yourself?

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1: But we had an idea. 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
2: 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That'd be a great idea.
0: You know what? I'd be honoured too. Do you know anyone with a great dad bod? That all begins at 7 a.m. every weekday morning, and then Chelsea heads straight into your workday mix before Simo comes on for your drive at 4 p.m. That's everything to look forward to today on Fresh. My name has been Oliver Riddle. In fact, my name will continue to be Oliver Riddle. I'm heading up now. Someone else is going to have to pick the music. I'll be back next week, and make sure you keep listening to Fresh.
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Hello, hello. Yes, good morning. You're here with me, Miz, for your wake-up call on the beat of Adelaide, fresh 92.7. We're getting stuck into your 6am and, of course, we've hit Friday, meaning we have to bring my absolute goods this hour to get you ready to kick off your weekend nice and early. I'm talking Deadmau5, I'm talking Peggy Goop now, but to kick us off, we have got Soul One with When the Rain Begins to Fall. You're on Fresh.

0: It's the Bag Raiders and Meg Mac with Break My Heart. You're hearing me, miss, for your wake-up call on the beat of Adelaide, Fresh 92.7. It's Friday morning here at Fresh, and that only means it's time for one thing. Yes, it's Fresh Start Friday, your chance to hit reset before the weekend. What you're leaving behind from this week, maybe it was something that went totally downhill, or maybe just a weird little inconvenience you don't want falling into your Saturday. For me, personally, one thing about me is I take my British chips really, really seriously. I went to the old-fashioned sweet shops down on Rundle Mall yesterday, and I ended up buying about $50 worth of UK crisp, but I call them crisp, you guys call them chips, because I just low-key think they're superior, and then headed to the pub with some mates afterwards. And guess what I left behind? Yes, $50 worth of chips at the pub, never to be seen again. I am so, so gutted. But anyway, get your text in on 0428 97 97. Let's clear it out and start the weekend fresh.
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This for your wake-up call. It's Barry Can't Swim with Dance, Dance, Dance. But lucky for you, we are going to get straight back, get stuck into some more music. And I want to bring the feel-good energy to your Friday morning. So we've got Milky and Mole Grab with Just The Way You Are. You're on Fresh.

0: It's another, and Emily Warren with Silver Lines. You've been hanging out with me, Miz, for your wake-up call on the beat of Adelaide, Fresh 92.7. But before I head on out of here, this is your final reminder to run to fresh927.com.au to snatch up our final release tickets for our wine back party, all going down at the Line Arts Factory tomorrow night. You don't want to miss this one. You're going to get mad FOMO. It's going to be absolutely brilliant. But of course, as for me, catch me here same time next week if you know what's good for you. My name is Miz, and I'll see you tomorrow night.
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0: Since the inception of... They've been...
1: Phone's dead. Anyone using this PowerPoint?
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4: Liftoff. We have a liftoff.
1: Yes, happy Friday morning. You're hanging out with your mates, Tommy Callum, here on Fresh 92.7, the beat of Adelaide. 7.01 right now, 18 degrees around town. Going for a top of 23 today with a bit of rain.
5: Tom.
1: So, not like yesterday.
5: No. Yesterday was so good. How nice was that? But today, Tom, obviously we do have some big stuff planned for sure. Our Friday knockoffs continues. The saga to get the best songs to start our weekend goes on. So hop in the bar, give us a song request, tell us early what you want.
1: Yeah, that's from 9 o'clock. Callum as well, a huge morning this morning. Of course, yeah. In the lead up to our wine back party tomorrow night, like get your last chance tickets from our website now, fresh927.com.au. We've got our headline act on the show just after 8 o'clock.
5: Can't wait for this one. This chat's going to be phenomenal.
1: Yeah, and on top of that, with the Wineback Party, set times will be dropping later on. We'll tell you more about that in just a moment. Before we get into the music, got a fun fact for you. Did you know that cherries ease inflammation and gout?
5: Okay.
1: And they may even help prevent arthritis.
5: There you go, cherries.
1: We're getting close to that Christmas cherry season, too.
5: 100%.
1: So how many cherries do you reckon you'd eat on Christmas Day?
5: Oh, a couple. I'm actually not a huge cherry guy.
1: What?
5: Yeah, I actually, out of all the spread on
1: Christmas. Are you serious?
5: So out of every, I don't mind them, but out of the whole spread on everything on the table at Christmas.
1: You think you know a guy.
5: I don't touch them, really. Compared to everything else.
1: What,
5: like,
1: are you going
5: prawns,
1: for?
5: Prawns, man.
1: Those
5: sweet, delectable prawns. You know I love them.
1: Yeah, nah, you know. Nah, good shout. So does my dog. He got into a kilo of them last Christmas.
5: Tom, coming up in the news, a 61-year-old

It's Carter Walsh, Little Talks for your Friday morning on Fresh 92.7, the beat of Adelaide. You're hanging out with Tom McCallum at 7.16. 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Shed King. Right now, we're stepping into the newsroom.

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1: Yes, this is all the talk at the moment around Adelaide. The youngest Snowtown murderer, James Vlasakis, has been spotted leaving the Adelaide pre-release centre a month after his parole was granted. It's the first time the 46-year-old has been seen since it all went down.
2: Yeah, almost three decades behind bars. Why has he got out?
1: Crazy, isn't it?
2: What the actual...
1: And it's also, you know, just out of respect to the families and the victims and stuff like that, knowing that he's around is quite concerning for them.
2: Is he not like the first serial killer to ever be paroled?
1: Not too sure about that, but the big discussion is obviously his sentence is quite minimal compared to what had happened. He spent 26 years behind bars, pleaded guilty for 4 of the 12 murders back in 1999 it was.
2: Just ridiculous.
1: Crazy, isn't
2: it? Ridiculous.
1: It should be
2: absolutely locked up for life.
1: Obviously the big talk around Adelaide though, but yeah, quite a bit there for that one. In a bit of lighter news, Tom, a 61-year-old grandma has broken the world record for the longest plank held by a woman.
2: Oh my God.
1: Right? How crazy is this?
2: Like a bridge hold.
1: Yeah.
2: Exercise. So not plank. Like the planking like the 2010
1: no.
2: meme.
1: No.
2: Planking like the exercise.
1: Actually like the exercise, what you see in the gym.
2: How long?
1: 5 hours.
2: Bloody hell.
1: And get this right, I was looking into...
2: She's got to have washboard-like abs.
1: So she's 61.
2: You get great cheese on her, my bet.
1: 100%. She planks every day for practice. This sounds like an awful life. I just would not want to live this life, right?
2: Hang on, for practice for the world record.
1: For practice for the world record.
2: Not for fitness. I'm going to gym. I got to get training in for the world record.
1: The world record is calling my name. Well, I mean, she's won.
2: Yeah,
1: she was planking for 2 to 3 hours every day.
2: Wow.
1: What a wild lifestyle, just laying in the one spot as your abs are burning for 3 hours a day.
2: If I asked you to get on the ground and have a plank now, how long do you think you could last?
1: I reckon like 5 minutes.
2: Yeah.
1: I reckon that's also, I'm going to feel a bit of burn. I'll probably be feeling how the grandma felt in her 4.5 hour point at 5 minutes. I reckon she would tank me.
2: She'd absolutely tank both of us. We could tag team.
1: We'd only get up to 15. We'd tag team and probably maybe get up to 15 minutes. That's generous. Lastly, obviously the huge thing that's going on that we're very excited about, Tom, is Grand Theft Auto 6 being released.
2: Yes, November 19th. So that is a month and 10 days away.
1: One of the iconic things about Grand Theft Auto 6 is and all the Grand Theft Autos, is its radio station inbuilt system. Listen to various radio stations. They actually genuinely sound like radio.
2: Yeah, it's been one of their prides since like the first Grand Theft Autos is the radio station. A bit of a real point of difference of their games
1: for sure.
2: At the start.
1: So a bunch of radio stations have been released that are going to be used on the game. They're fake radio stations. However, they're using announcers that are real celebrities.
2: Yeah.
1: And they're usually playing a different character, right?
2: Yeah.
1: So we're going to have Bad Bunny as a radio host.
2: Okay.
1: He's playing a character. Burner Boy doing an Afro House kind of station. And Lana Del Rey.
2: Lana Del Rey. Yeah, okay.
1: Interesting.
2: That's cool.
1: Yeah.
2: I did not pick it. I didn't know.
1: So Bad Bunny's doing like a Spanish influence kind of one.
2: Knowing of like the celebrities that did the radio in the last GTA is that it's pretty like... It's pretty highbrow, on-the-nose humour.
1: Mm.
2: I just didn't see that for Lana Del Rey.
1: Yeah, like it's a little bit crude. It's like, yeah. It's an interesting one, so we'll see how that sounds.
2: I'm all here for it. That's your news from overnight. You're hanging out with Tom and Callum. It's just gone 7:21.
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0: Don Douglas with a new track. 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Hey, Callum, any updates?
1: So, obviously, the last few days been talking about the ghosts in my parents' house. There are
0: your
1: a few
0: pervy ghosts.
1: Pervy ghosts. Casper the pervy ghost, more like. Yeah. He turned on the showers. Obviously having a shower in there, using up the water bills, did that a few times.
0: Yeah, and in the witching hour.
1: And yeah, always at like around 3 a.m, then a bunch of electric battery-operated candles that have a switch on the bottom, on and off, were turned to on, mysteriously, a couple of them there. Well, you don't believe it. You're scared. You hate to believe in ghosts.
0: I'm shaking in my boots.
1: You hate to believe it. You're a huge skeptic.
0: And then what was the third? Your door shut.
1: No, the door kept on opening at like 3 in the morning, the back door.
0: Ooh.
1: Yeah.
0: Play the spooky music.
1: Yes, play the spooky music.
0: Introducing our spiritual expert here at Fresh 92.7. It's the voice of the station, Mattia.
2: Good morning, boys.
1: Now, Mattia, you claim to have had... I shouldn't say claim. You did roll your eyes at that.
0: You've allegedly.
2: I did roll my eyes.
1: You had contact with the spirit that is in my house through Steph sending you voice messages and pictures of the house, and you've connected in that way.
0: Hang on, so you haven't been to the house?
2: I have, yes.
0: Oh, you've been to the house since the spirit?
2: I haven't seen the room since it has been updated, though.
0: Righto. Mm. All right. Well, what kind of poltergeist... like thing is Callum dealing with here?
2: So after tapping in and, you know, getting a feel for what it is, it's actually a couple, a married couple.
1: Or showering together. Yeah, getting frisky on my watch.
0: So on your bill.
1: At least they're saving water.
2: I love that's where your mind goes. So basically, when you move around a room and you disturb energy, it can tend to, I guess, want to come back and disturb things, if you want to say it like that. So
0: like if you're moving some furniture around, they've come back from the dead to be like, hang on a minute,
2: mate. Disturbed their...
0: Put that chest of drawers back.
2: Yeah, you've disturbed their peace. And so more so the wife, she's kind of annoyed at you guys for moving the room around. And
1: it's my house.
2: Well, she doesn't
0: feel
2: that.
0: Your parents' house. what have you moved recently?
1: Well, there's a bunch of like random objects and like junk in that room that have been moved out. A bunch of antique-y things that have been moved to another room.
0: Oh, like all the creepy dolls and stuff.
1: I guess they were in the room at some point, yeah, and they've been moved. There's heaps of antique-y stuff that's been moved out of that room, though. Like, it's been cleaned out the last weekend.
2: So when you rearrange a room and you disturb the energy, I guess, they've kind of been like, we don't like this and want to move it back.
1: So have these people attached themselves to an object, or did they previously live in the house?
2: I feel they previously lived there.
0: Are they dangerous? Are they, like, demonic?
2: No, they're just a bit annoyed.
1: So they're trying to scare us in the house by messing around with things.
2: They want it back their way, is basically.
0: Right, so I think the only answer is you've got to scare them back, right?
1: Well,
0: how do you scare a ghost?
1: It's interesting, Money? Though, because, well, Mum was talking about getting a priest over to yell at the ghosts and get them out.
0: What?
1: Yeah.
0: A priest?
2: I wouldn't know.
0: Get a grip, mate. It's not real.
1: Yeah, the Pope coming in.
0: It's bloody water pressure and wind, okay?
1: Wind.
0: It's creaks in the floorboards.
2: Now,
1: wind, take switching the batteries over. No way.
0: If you get a priest, all hope is lost.
1: I want the one from the movie The Exorcist. That guy, I don't care whether he's a real priest or not, is coming over.
2: I will say, I don't believe these spirits know that they have passed, so...
1: Interesting.
0: And that's what makes them dangerous.
1: Okay.
0: Better get that priest.
1: Yeah.
0: If we Tom and Callum, let's get a news update.
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4: Hey, it's Azal. Here are your headlines. James Velasquez, the last surviving Snowtown killer, has been released from prison after serving more than 2 decades behind bars. A prominent Adelaide venue owner has faced court over sexual assault charges. And new Harry Potter books are set to hit the shelves in 2027. Turning to sport, the Adelaide Giants face uncertainty as a stadium dispute escalates amid an ongoing scandal.
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4: Today we're heading for a cloudy top of 23 degrees. Right now in the city, it's 18 degrees. That's the latest fresh news. 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

Because I'm doing this for the thrill of it, killing it, never not chasing a million things I want. And I am only as young as the minute is, full of it, getting pumped up on the little bright things I want.

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0: Dom Dolla and Tiga, Don't Worry Baby for your Friday morning here on Fresh 92.7, the beat of Adelaide, 7.39. 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Callum, I've come across an Instagram account. This one might reaffirm your fear of birds.
1: Okay.
0: To an extent. It's called Winston_Gull. And it's basically this woman who invites a seagull into her home. She feeds it.
1: Yeah, yeah.
0: It leaves. And that's basically the crux of this whole account.
1: So it's right? It's such a funny one, inviting a bird like that into your house.
0: Yeah, I didn't go all the way back to the start to see how this relationship started. But I believe if it's anything like my dad and the magpie, it was probably just around the door. They fed it a couple of times. It kept
1: coming back. Yeah. Now they made an Instagram page and they're feeding it constantly.
0: Yeah, yeah. And it's so I started seeing a few videos and it's like, you know, the woman might be doing yoga and then the seagull's trotting around trying to get some food.
1: Yeah.
0: She feeds it at the end. And it's typically just small bits of salmon, right?
1: So okay.
0: Like sashimi style, just like raw salmon. And it's usually like just, you know, a few nibbles, nibble here, nibble there. And then I saw this one video where the thing takes a full-on fillet of salmon, like an entire piece.
1: Really?
0: That like you or I would eat for dinner.
1: Right, like what you'd see at the fish and chip shop kind of vibe. Like,
0: well, probably not this style of salmon, but yeah. Like,
1: but like that size, yeah.
0: That's like a full-on salmon.
1: Yeah, wow.
0: And it just puts it back. It picks it up and then throws its neck back and gobbles it down.
1: It ate the whole thing.
0: Ate the whole thing.
1: Crazy, isn't it? I feel like seagulls, I just assume they could only eat small portions because of the whole chip perception.
0: Well, that's the thing, right? Seagulls are only, they're known for taking chips. What, when a mate takes one of your hot chips, what do you call them?
1: Seagull. Yeah.
0: Right? Which is why I want to pose this question out there. And I don't know if it's happened, but this seagull, Winston, gives me faith that maybe it has. We all know that seagulls want to take a chip. What's the biggest piece of food a seagull has stole from you? Because we've seen this seagull take an entire salmon fillet.
1: Yeah. Now, it's one of those ones, it could have stolen the food. It doesn't mean it necessarily had to get it all down in one go. That's obviously bonus points if you can tell us it ate a whole burger or something. But I mean, I want to know.
0: Well, like, if it took it, though, would you be going after it? I'd probably just be like, oh, it's lost habit.
1: Yeah, good call, mate.
0: Yeah, yeah.
1: So you won this one. You've taken my entire burger. Yeah, I'm curious. I've only ever seen a seagull eat a chip.
0: Yeah,
1: Ever. I've never seen anything bigger than that.
0: Up until this video, same. Yeah. Which I'm thinking, like, has anyone been at the beach and you're having efficient chips and instead of the seagull going for the chip, it's taken a whole beer-battered...
1: Yeah, like a really ballsy fish. Seagull. Yeah. Are there really confident seagulls out there that are just going for anything else but the chip?
0: Ballsy seagull. Have you had experience with a ballsy seagull? What's the biggest piece of food a seagull has stole from you? No chips. We won't accept chips as an answer.
1: No.
0: It has to be bigger than that. You're with Tommy Callum. Let's get a road update.
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3: In Bowden, traffic is congested on Port Road heading southbound to North Terrace. In Fulham Gardens, it's stop start on Tapleys Hill Road heading southbound to Marlborough Street. And in Trinity Gardens, it's slow going on Nelson Street southbound to McGill Road. Watch out for speed cameras targeting Barton East Terrace, North Adelaide and Blacktop Road, One Tree Hill. More news and traffic in 15. 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

0: It's Reese. Fill my needs for your Friday morning on Fresh 92.7, the Beat of Adelaide. We're chatting about gulls. Of course, seagulls. Came across this Instagram account called Winston_gull. It's all about this seagull that's come into somebody's home and the person feeds it. First few videos I saw, just classic, just little bits of salmon. Then I saw a video of this gull taking down an entire fillet.
1: Yeah.
0: Right? Just picks it up, throws it back up into the air, basically, snaps its neck back, and then just gobbles it down in one go. It didn't even chew. Like, it's an animal.
1: Well, it is an animal. It is an animal. It's an interesting one, though, because I'm just like, I personally haven't ever seen a seagull eat anything larger than a chip.
0: No, well, that's what they're known for. Seagulls are known for taking the chips. So what we want to know is, has a seagull taken something bigger than a chip from you? What's the biggest thing, a biggest piece of food a seagull has taken from you? Getting a few texts come through before we jump onto the phones here, like this one. Hi, boys. My name's Will. I got mugged by a seagull, took a BLT sandwich right out of my hands mid-bite.
1: Wow.
0: Was not happy.
1: Wow, a whole BLT.
0: Where were you?
1: God, where are these radioactive seagulls lurking that are big enough to take a whole BLT?
0: Entire BLT in one swoop, Jesus.
1: I've got this one here that's pretty crazy as well. Was at the beach with a hot dog once, looked away for literally 2 seconds, seagull had grabbed just the meat.
0: Jesus.
1: And flown some distance away from me. I then proceeded to watch it guzzle this entire hot dog down in one go.
0: I can't believe that just for looking away for literally a second, the seagull has not only managed to swoop and taken the meat from your hot dog,
1: yep,
0: but gotten some distance away before you've turned and realized.
1: It's really blowing my mind that they can even grab such a heavy thing with their beaks.
0: Yeah, yeah. Another one here. My son dropped a full sausage and a seagull tried to swallow it whole. We could see the sausage sticking out the back of his head. After some struggling, it regurgitated it and ate it like a normal bird. Jesus.
1: Well, so probably looked like the sea.
0: Can we attach what beaches these are at so I can avoid them, please?
1: Probably looked like a seagull was smoking a cigar with that hot dog out of its mouth.
0: Troy in Seaton, mate, what's the biggest piece of food a seagull has taken from you?
2: Well, I can confirm they do like the sausage.
1: Oh, God. You are Maslins. What are they eating?
2: You know those big, long hot dogs that are coated in, like, deep fry?
0: Yeah, of course.
2: Yeah, it was one of those.
0: I'm assuming you're at the beach?
2: No, we're at Fremont Park.
1: Oh, there you go.
0: Yeah, right.
1: Interesting.
0: And were you holding it when it took it out of your hands? Did it take the whole thing out down in one bite, or?
2: No, you know the cliche fish and chips where you got it wrapped in newspaper?
0: Yeah.
2: Yeah, it was just in that on like a bench table.
1: God, yeah. That's an impressive feat.
2: We turn around for a second and then look back and, yeah, the seagull's flying away with it with a... with a trail of other seagulls trying to get at it as well.
1: Yeah. It's so funny because all the seagulls I've met have also been very...
0: It's a weird way to word it.
1: They're not discreet, though.
0: No,
1: what are with
0: no,
1: these discreet
0: no.
1: ones stealing and going off? Like, no, all the ones I see creep up to you and you're like, you have enough chance to be like, go away.
0: Yeah, get the hell out of here. Yeah. These are like espionage seagulls. <Yeah. laughs> Bree in Birkenhead, can you wrap us up? What's the biggest piece of food a seagull has taken from you?
3: I took my son to the bakery the other day for lunch. It was literally only 2 days ago. And you know how they do like those little pizzas? They're probably about like 7 inches.
0: Yeah, of course.
3: Well, I got him one of those and we were sitting down eating and these seagulls sort of surrounded us. And him being just a child, had it in his hand and tried to shoo the seagull away with this pizza in his hand. And it's just ran up and stolen it out of his hand and just demolished it right in front of him.
1: Oh, did your kid cry? Like, were they upset?
3: He didn't cry, but he was in shock. He just didn't know what to do.
0: How many bites did your son get through the pizza?
3: I don't even know if he had one.
0: Oh, that bloody seagull.
1: Can we get our producers to get this kid a pizza? Get this kid a damn pizza.
0: Bree, we haven't got a pizza, but we got a double pass to the new movie, The Social Reckoning, coming your way.
3: Beautiful. Thanks, guys.
0: No worries. Go enjoy that one. It's inspired by true events and the whistleblower who started the social media reckoning. It's a companion piece of the hit film The Social Network. So if you like that one, you will absolutely love this one. It just came into cinemas yesterday. Yep. Jeremy Allen White's in it. Big star.
1: Pretty keen for this one.
0: Absolutely. Go enjoy that one, Bree. It's 7:57. You're with Tommy Callum.
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1: In North Adelaide, it's bumper to bumper on O'Connell Street heading northbound to Barton Terrace West. In Ashford, traffic is slow on South Road heading northbound to Everard Avenue. And in Flinders Park, watch out for delays on Grange Road heading westbound to Frobisher Avenue. Watch out for speed cameras targeting Burden Road, Paralowie and Golden Grove Road, Golden Grove.
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1: Hey, it's Azal, and here's what's happening. James Velasquez, the last surviving Snowtown killer, has been released from prison after serving more than two decades behind bars. He'll spend up to 12 months at Adelaide's pre-release centre while authorities monitor him. A prominent Adelaide venue owner has faced court over sexual assault charges. Owner of Rosemont Hall has appeared before the Adelaide Magistrates Court and is due to return at a later date. And new Harry Potter books are set to hit shelves in 2027. The books are part of the Bloomsbury Pocket Potter series, which explores the stories of some of the most popular characters. Turning to sport, the Adelaide Giants face uncertainty as a stadium dispute escalates and amid an ongoing scandal. The club could be locked out of its training facilities, club rooms and stadium lighting unless a new usage agreement is reached.

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2: Since the inception of their bromance, Tom and Callum have done pretty much everything. 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
3: 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All right, get ready for the Shane Warne flipper.
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3: Yes, yes, Tom and Callum for your Friday morning here on Fresh 92.7, the beat of Adelaide. We're chatting seagulls. Talking about the biggest pieces of food a seagull has stolen from you. We're excluding chips from the conversation. And during the break there, we've had Will from Craigmore. We've managed to get in touch with him. Will, you got mugged by the gull.
7: Yeah, I was on my way home back from work. Had a BLT in my hand. Big dude came swooping down, took it right out of my hands. Swallowed half of it, dropped the rest of it on the floor, and nipped my finger in the process.
8: Wait, so like it's grabbed? Was there a bit of push and pull with the BLT? Like when he grabbed the BLT, did you try and pull it back from his mouth,
3: or was it clean?
7: It was in my teeth.
3: Oh no way! Wow. You're literally having a bite of it.
7: Yeah,
8: and then he pulled the half of it,
7: and then he just ripped the rest of it out, and I was like, well. What the hell, dude?
3: Hey, Will, how long ago was this?
7: This would have been like 4 years ago now.
3: Have you had a BLT since, or are you too scarred to get one again?
8: You just had BLTs indoor.
7: I went back in the shop and bought another one.
8: Yeah, did you tell the worker? You're like, you'll never guess what happened.
7: I kept it in my coat pocket, got to work, sat down, finished it off, and then... carried on working.
9: Bob's your uncle.
8: That's wild, isn't it?
3: Will, thanks for getting involved. Definitely had some questions to follow up there. We've also had this text come through from Matt. Now, Matt joins us on the line. Matt, can you tell us through your seagull conundrum?
10: Yes. So a few years ago, I was on a holiday where I was going on a cruise ship going up to the Great Barrier Reef. And while waiting for the cruise ship in Sydney at the Circular Quay, go to the nearby subway thinking, great, let's have some lunch before getting on board.
3: Yep.
8: Yep.
10: Go for the first bite, and suddenly the entire sub is gone and the seagull's eating it on the roof.
8: What? Seagull took the whole subway?
3: And we're talking foot long.
10: Yes, we are talking foot long. One hand, $15 into the sub.
8: That is crazy.
10: And I got a single bite.
3: Hey, Matt, out of curiosity, if you remember, what was the protein on this subway? What meat did you have?
10: I reckon it was a meatball sub with just lettuce.
8: Oh, my God. We're dealing with a mammoth seagull. So not only is it eating a full foot long, it has to gulp down these huge meatballs. That would kill it, right? That would kill a seagull. That seagull died in the process.
3: It might have eaten itself to death.
10: I was absolutely devastated because I couldn't tell whether or not I wanted to buy a second one or just let it be.
8: Yeah, that's unbelievable.
3: Out of curiosity, Matt, what did you do?
10: I'm pretty sure I just waited until I got on the cruise ship and hit the buffet, but I was mad about it for the next few hours.
9: It was an angry buffet session.
8: Yeah. I can't tell whether I'd be mad or in awe of seeing such a thing.
9: I don't know. I'd probably be mad.
3: Yeah. It's Tiesto, Old Mob, and Good Boys. Won't be possible for your Friday morning. Hey, up next.

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1: Oh, how good is this? 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
0: Yeah, absolutely. But right now, it is time for the one and only headline act of the wine bag party. 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
0: Right now, Callum, we're speaking with our headline act for the Winebag Party, October 10th at Lion Arts Factory, with their hypnotic dance tracks that always get the club going. We're stoked for them to be a part of Fresh History. 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
3: You!
0: How are you guys?
3: Oh. You!
1: We are absolutely stoked to have you on board for what's going to be an awesome party. It's our Winebag Party, and we'll tell you why, our listeners are diehards for nostalgic dance tracks. What kind of old tracks do you love bringing to the decks?
4: Well, the good news is that classics are classics for a reason, but there's a lot of good new retakes of old stuff that we actually are loving playing at the moment. So a bit of 90s maybe.
1: Cool.
0: Oh, very mysterious, very mysterious. I'll tell you what else is mysterious, guys. Your Instagram account, what's happening with the Instagram post? It's pretty cryptic, showing montages of your career with a thank you. Are you able to hint to what's happening there, or is it top secret?
4: You know what? Maybe we can use this as a bit of breaking news that we are, which we can say, Maddie, yeah, we're doing an album and Ooh. We're just excited to celebrate the past but look to the future. Yeah, we've been working really hard. We've got some great feature artists and some really exciting stuff that we're working on literally as we speak.
5: I was pretty crazy going back over like that amount of music we've done over the last 17 years.
0: Yeah.
5: The future is let's put a full stop on what we've done and get really excited about what's coming. So the first single is going to be called Doyana and it's coming out October 16th. So you guys might get the world premiere.
1: Wow.
5: At the party.
1: Premiere of the song at our party. This is sick.
0: I feel like I can speak on behalf of all of Adelaide. We cannot wait for that, guys.
1: Talking about new music, but of course there is going to be a bit of a nostalgic edge to the set that you play at the Winebag Party. We want to talk about your song We Speak No Americano. It obviously had a massive blow up back in the day when the Inbetweeners movie came out because of the famous bar dancing scene. Do people still whip out that dance move, or is that long forgotten?
5: I think we play versions of the song that don't encourage that style of dancing.
1: Right. So
5: because we've got a bunch of edits that we like playing rather than necessarily just dropping into the original. So
1: okay, yeah, it's like a bit different.
5: Keep people on their toes, you know?
0: Speaking of keeping everyone on our toes, and this is something we love to ask all the artists who have such big international gigs, how does the Australian crowds compare to everywhere else in the world?
4: First of all, there's usually a lot of our mates in the crowd, but Australians are renowned for having a good time, you know? Like, I mean, it's summertime in Australia now. Every big act in the world wants to be here.
5: Aussies are known worldwide for being loose.
1: Yeah, so. 100%. I would be bringing that for sure. To get into the Winebag spirit, we have been talking about it on air in the lead up to the party, but Tom and I, we plan on wearing Juicy Couture pants.
0: You know, the ones with the glittery Juicy on the behind, and they're nice and tight. Big in the 2000s.
4: Yeah, I can't wait.
1: Yeah.
0: Okay, good.
1: Well, my next question was, will that be a distraction during your set? But obviously not.
0: Do you want us to pick you guys up a pair that we can all wear on the night and be comfy and stylish?
1: We'll call ourselves the Juicy Boys.
4: I've got to work on my twerk.
5: So what are they called? Juicy pants?
0: Juicy Couture track pants, yeah. They're diamante on the butt that say Juicy. They come in all sorts of colours.
5: Oh,
0: from...
5: yeah, I know the ones you mean. They're kind of like big in the strip club scene.
1: Mate, I wouldn't know, but we just wear them because they're family-friendly pants.
0: Not sure what you're doing over there in Bali.
5: Well, I mean, when I just Googled it, it looked like strippers on their day off wear them.
1: Sure, I guess so.
0: or radio hosts, yeah, yeah. Or DJs, maybe. Guys, thanks so much for coming on. We'll see you tomorrow for one hell of a set. It's our Fresh 92.7 Wine Bag Party, Lion Arts Factory, our headline act, Your Line to Be Cool. We cannot wait to have you guys in the house. Cheers.
4: Thank you. Can't wait.
1: Cheers,
5: thank
1: guys.
5: You. Thank you for having us, and see you guys soon.
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And the idea that you have to be between the ages of 13 and 30 to be hip just doesn't make any sense.

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5: Hey, it's Azal, and here's what's happening. James Velasikas, the last surviving Snowtown killer, has been released from prison after more than 2 decades behind bars. He'll spend up to 12 months at Adelaide's pre-release centre while authorities monitor his transition back into the community. A prominent Adelaide venue owner has faced court over alleged sexual assault charges. Aaron Ratner Trey, owner of Rosemont Hall, appeared...
0: Rumour has it, Callum does a good impersonation of a seagull.
6: That means, may I please have a chip, madame?
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0: It's Gorgon City Oracle for your Friday morning, 8:37 here on Fresh 92.7, the beat of Adelaide. 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Callum, coming up in the next 15 minutes, we've got our final dad bod contestant coming through, the final of the top four.
1: God, what a saga it's been. Four finalists. They're all equally as good as each other. They all bring different strengths, but one thing they have in common is a great dad bod. So keen to see what gets whipped out in this one.
0: Yes, can't wait to put them through the gauntlet of challenges for the dad bod competition to see who will come out on top. 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
3: In West Hindmarsh, traffic is slow on Grange Road heading eastbound to Manton Street. Over in Grange, watch out for delays on Frederick Road heading northbound to Nash Street. And in St Mary's, it's bumper to bumper on South Road heading northbound to Newton Avenue. Watch out for speed cameras targeting Main North Road, Mawson Lakes and Nottage Terrace, Medindie.
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3: Hey, it's Azal, and here are your headlines. James Velasquez, the last surviving Snowtown killer, has been released from prison after more than two decades behind bars. A prominent Adelaide venue owner has faced court over alleged sexual assault charges. And new Harry Potter books are set to hit shelves in 2027. Turning to sport, the Adelaide Giants face uncertainty as a stadium dispute escalates amid an ongoing scandal.
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3: Today we're heading for a cloudy top of 23 degrees. Right now in the city, it's 19 degrees. That's the latest Fresh news. 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
1: How good is that? So many prizes right there. When you list it off back to back, you realise how full this dad pack is, and we can't wait to give it away. It's a huge one. It'll set you up for a pretty good time there, I reckon.
0: Yeah, so every morning we've been meeting our dad bods.
1: Yep.
0: We've been hearing their pitch as to why they think they have the best dad bod here in South Australia, but it all comes down to you guys jumping on the website and voting for your favourite dad bod, fresh927.com.au, and the gauntlet of challenges that is to come up soon, later today.
1: Yes, yeah, pretty keen for the challenges, Tom. We're going to put the dad bods to the test in a variety of different extensive challenges.
0: Oh, this has been leading scientists working on the research as to how to determine the best dad bod.
1: Yep.
0: I mean, we met Brett, we've met Rick, we've met Ben. There is one more dad bod to come and meet.
1: And of course, our last dad bod is Steve.
0: Yes, our producers are quickly chatting to Steve. We'll see if we can get him on the line here.
1: Steve is a no-go.
0: It's a no-go from Steve.
1: Interesting. The first dad bod to not hop on the phone with us and pitch their dad bod. This could cost him some points.
0: Is this a pullout? Not a pullout. All right.
1: Okay.
0: Maybe just busy, can't come to the phone.
1: All right. Interesting. Well, Tom,
0: That's gonna drop a couple points.
1: What do you think? I think it is going to drop a few points. I don't know how I feel about that. It's going to have a bit of bias from the umpires now, as in us.
0: You can get your votes in to the dad bod on fresh927.com.au. 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
3: In Woodville West, traffic is congested on Woodville Road heading southbound to Findon Road. Over in Plimpton, it stops start on Cross Road heading eastbound to Winifred Road. And in Glenelg, watch out for delays on Tuffleys Hill Road heading southbound to Anzac Highway. Watch out for speed cameras targeting Osmond Terrace Norwood and War Memorial Drive North Adelaide. 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
1: Hey, it's Azal, and here's what's happening. James Velasikas, the last surviving Snowtown killer, has been released from prison after more than two decades behind bars. He'll spend up to 12 months at Adelaide's pre-release centre while authorities monitor his transition back into the community. A prominent Adelaide venue owner has faced court over alleged sexual assault charges. Adelaide Ratna Tray, owner of Rosemont Hall, appeared before the Adelaide Magistrates Court and is due to return at a later date. And new Harry Potter books are set to hit shelves in 2027. The books are part of Bloomsbury's Pocket Potter series, which explores the stories of some of the most popular characters. Turning to sport, the Adelaide Giants face uncertainty as a stadium dispute escalates amid an ongoing scandal. The club could be locked out of its training facilities and club rooms unless a new usage agreement is reached.
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1: Today we're heading for a cloudy top of 23 degrees. Right now in the city, it's 19 degrees. That's the latest fresh news. 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Don't go anywhere just yet though. It's your favourite time of the week again. It's Friday Knockoffs with Tom and Callum here on Fresh 92.7. 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
2: It's good to be back in the pub, isn't it?
3: Isn't it?
2: Short week as well. Just feels like we were just here, but I'm glad to be back.
3: Yeah, crack another one. Oh, there we go.
2: Settle down, mate. Settle down. It's first one. Pace yourself.
3: Yep.
2: Taking your very song requests on 0428 927 927 from the comfort of our pub. It's your Friday Knockoffs. We'll be here for the next hour where we just take a seat back. We'll put your song through our jukebox. Has every song ever. It's a magical jukebox. Don't ask how we got it or how it was made.
3: Yeah.
2: Just know that it works and it has every song ever.
3: Every single thing you can imagine. Whether that gets played or not is then the further question. But for the most part, songs do get played.
2: Mostly songs get played. It's just got to pass the vibe check. It's got to pass the Friday Knockoffs vibe check. And if it does, it'll come on air. And if we get too many requests and it doesn't make it, well, there's always next week to try again.
3: Absolutely. You're not going to lose your request. You can just come back to the pub again. No issue in coming back to the pub. We're always happy to bring in everyone.
2: Stop by on 0428 927 927. Let us know what you'd like to hear on the jukebox and let us know what you'd like to drink as well. It's all on us as always. Now, Callum, as always as well, we have our very loyal publicans coming through from, you know, pre-show, start of the show. We got this one come through at 7:04 this morning. Bit controversial, yeah, but to back up our claims that, you know, we will play your songs
3: for
2: the Friday Knockoffs.
3: This is for the people. We will play anything.
2: It does get requested most weeks.
3: So we have to adhere to it. I mean, it's getting requested a lot, so we may as well

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1: 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Here's your song by Galantis. It's Peanut Butter Jelly.
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1: Psych!
4: No, we're not doing that. 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
4: You think we'd actually play Peanut Butter by Galantis?
1: Peanut Butter Jelly Galantis not playing on this show. Now we're all going to sit back and enjoy the dulcet tones of Shed King.
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1: Yes, cheers. Cheers to your Friday knockoffs. We take your song request on 0428 927 927. Let us know what you want to hear played and what you want to drink. As always, it is on us. Couple of quick shout-outs to get to. Got this one here from Elijah. Morning, everyone. For knockoffs, can I please request Weekends by Skrillex featuring Syrah? Just a Kraken & Coke today, please.
2: Great track. Interesting one, because Skrillex and Syrah also did Bangarang, so different to throw another one in the mix there.
1: Yeah.
2: That isn't Bangarang. Okay.
1: As heavy.
2: It was awesome. Very good stuff there, Elijah. Had this one. Can we request Chronicles of a Fallen Love by the Bloody Beetroots? Shout out to Jay Hoffman and a hard rated at the bar.
1: Oh, yep.
2: They will also see us at the Fresh Party tomorrow.
1: We'll see you there. The Wineback Party, if you haven't already, get your tickets, fresh927.com.au. And another shout out here. Shout out to Gavin, the Jip Rock Beast from Joel. He wanted MJ Cole's Sincere, the Nero remix. We just heard that then. Speaking of the Wineback Party, Callum, if you head to our Instagram now, at fresh927, set times have officially dropped. As of 13 minutes ago, they've come out. We know exactly who's going to be playing where and when across two different stages. We've got the main stage and the outdoor stage at Lion Arts Factory. So grab your tickets to come along and plan who you want to come see and plan how you're going to go against the two stages.
2: Isn't that the best bit of going to a festival or a night like this, is looking at the two different stages and coordinating how you're going to go about it, right? How you're going to split up your time and see who you want to see. It'll be tough. Between both stages, there's obviously some great DJs. Yolanda Be Cool on the main stage there. Pretty keen for that.
1: Yeah, the main stage kicking off 7 p.m. Desard.
2: Yeah.
1: Then 8 p.m. Francesco Pear. Then 9 p.m. Crunk and G-Star. This is all on the main stage. 10 p.m. DJ Josh with MC Rude Boy. 11 p.m. is when Yolanda Be Cool comes in for that headline act. 12 a.m. Paul Marshman. And after wrapping up the set on the main stage is Friendly at 1 a.m.
2: Unreal lineup. That's a great one. On the outdoor stage, it starts at 7 p.m. with Gone Magic. Ooh. We've got 8 p.m. Mutuals. 9 p.m. Miz. 10 p.m. Sanchez and Diggs. 11 p.m. Jester. Finishing up with 12 Goots and 1 a.m. Tinkerbell.
1: Huge lineup there. Huge
2: Massive.
1: Lineup. Check it out for yourself on the Instagram at Fresh927. It'd be up on the Facebook as well if you don't have Instagram. Check out those set times and figure out when you want to come, who you want to see, how you're going to determine the two stages, where you're going to go look for the Juicy Boys.
2: I was going to say, the Juicy Boys will be scattered. We'll be scattered between the stages. You won't know where we are. Will we be together all night? Will we be, I don't know. Where will they be? You just have to look out for those juicy butts.
1: Where there's one juicy butt, there's two juicy butts. It's 9:25. The Winebag Party tomorrow night. Get your song request in 0428 927 927, and a Friday knockoffs run until 10.
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1: Yes, your Friday Knockoffs, it's 10 to 10. We are gearing up to the end of it now to kickstart us into the weekend with the Wineback Party tomorrow. 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
2: Yes, for sure, Tom. 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People have been smashing it on the text line, obviously getting ready for an awesome weekend ahead.
1: 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If you want to make a last-minute plan, get some friends together, come along. 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It's all caps. It's all one word. And you get a cheeky little discount off your ticket.
2: Yeah, you may as well. May as well. Tell your mates. If you got nothing on, just come along. Wineback tracks, all the stuff that you hear on Wednesday. It's going to be a lot of fun. And I think you'll be pretty jealous if you don't come.
1: And if you got a pair of, you know, Juicy Couture track pants in the wardrobe just gathering dust, chuck them on. Come out for the
2: Why
1: night.
2: Not?
1: Be one of the juicy boys with us.
2: Exactly right.
1: Even if you're a girl, you're one of the juicy boys for the night.
2: Dust them off. I know there's plenty of people listening right now that have a pair of juicy pants they haven't seen the light of day in years.
1: Yeah.
2: Bring them out.
1: Bring them out. Bring them out. Why not? It's our Wineback Party. It's at Line Arts Factory. Can't wait to see everybody there. We are 9:51 right now, so get those last song requests in. Let's find out what that final song will be to launch
2: yes.
1: us into the weekend of the Wineback Party. For your Friday knockoffs, you're with Tom and Callum.
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1: Yes, your Friday Knockoffs has been made possible thanks to Shed King. One call, one team, one seamless build. Shed King, the show's sponsor at the moment. Callum, it's the end of your Friday Knockoffs. We are about to get out of here, of course. We need to go get ready the wine back party tomorrow night. Yeah, set times have been dropped on our Instagram at Fresh927 if you want to go have a sus.
2: Yeah, have a look. Yolanda be cool. 11 p.m.
1: on the main stage.
2: That's the headliner there. But of course, all the other fantastic DJs, South Aussie DJs, and the ones you hear on Fresh are on that lineup too. So see what time they are.
1: Across two stages, the main stage and the outdoor stage. You can plan when you want to come. You can plan who you want to see and how you're going to do it, as well as coming up and saying g'day to the Juicy Boys, of course. Track pants have been acquired.
2: Do you reckon we should call ourselves the Juicy Boys or the Juicy Crew?
1: Or the Juicy Men?
2: Juicy Men. something really funny about the Juicy Men. did you see the Juicy Men over there? You got to imagine how someone would say it on the night.
1: No one's going to be saying it like that. You see those juicy men? Oh, that's how it's going to go.
2: Yeah.
1: Hey, grab your tickets to the wine bag party from our website, fresh927.com.au. There's a few tickets left into final release, so snatch them up while you can. Of course, the Dad Vod competition about to all come to a close. We're going to run them through the gauntlet of challenges. The dads are here, and we'll let you know come Monday who took it out.
2: Yeah.
1: Should we tell them the challenges?
2: Well, the challenges, if you imagine like the Olympics being at like a high echelon of physical ability, this is the opposite.
1: We have ray gun.
2: Yeah, true.
1: This is the ray gun of the Olympics. Yeah. Our challenges. Challenge one: see how well they can rest a beer can on their
2: dad bod,
1: on their tums. On the beer gun. Yeah. Challenge two.
2: Challenge two is beating their dad bods like a bongo drum.
1: Yeah,
2: so see who's got the best sound.
1: Dad bod solo. Who's got the best rhythm? Who's got the best sound? And challenge number three, of course, is getting the barbecue tongs and trying to fish out the remote from under the couch.
2: Yeah, so I particularly like this one because the remote's going to be put in a random spot each time.

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